Linda Falvington, Day Juliet, 395, Falls Township Ales Transport. Medic 155. One makes a road off of Wolfson and Penn's Grant, Commons and Falvington, Day Juliet, 395, Falls Township Ales Transport, 2005.

0: 55, fire alarm. 350 West Elm Street. Station 55, a fire alarm. The Grand at Riverview Condominium, 350 building, 350 West Elm Street, between Maple Street and Wood Street, Conshohocken.
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313, accident injuries, Bryn Mawr Avenue and Penn Valley Road. 313, accident injuries, Bryn Mawr Avenue and Penn Valley Road, Penn Valley, Lower Merion.

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In and out officers, FM-63 investigation. Godshall's Quality Meats, 675 Mill Road. Between Indian Creek Road and Indian Field Lane, box 83, freshman 6381, Franconia.

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107 Palace Court off of Highlands Drive, New Britain Township, Caesars. Medic 134. 107 Palace Court off of Highlands Drive, New Britain Township, Caesars. 27.

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0: Station 1, electrical fire outside, 538 West Mount Carmel Avenue, box 2610. Station 1, electrical fire outside, Domino's Pizza, Mount Carmel Plaza, 538 West Mount Carmel Avenue, between Houston Avenue and Bangerton Avenue, box 2610, Glenside, Sheldon.
1: Quinn 55, officer. Prevention 55, one officer.

0: County from Assistant 1-1. I'm on location.
1: Okay, Assistant 1-1. It was a call from a passerby.
0: There's smoke from the transformer on the top of the pole. Front Domino's. Good advice, Pico.
1: Okay, Assistant 1-1.
2: Four 51, 218 Augustine Road.

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1: For the dry piston bid trip, we're in the process of trying to get eyes up above. Currently fighting with a roof access panel to get up there. System is charged. I will give you an update once we get access.
0: Okay. Do you need anything?
1: If you have a crew down there to send up a little giant, that would be helpful.
0: A little giant.
1: And that will be 4th floor stair tower, B Bravo.
0: Okay.

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0: We did make access to the room. Crews are up there now, just checking for any heat or smoke. 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
1: Yes, I did. Maintenance should be in the area, too. I think he's on his way up to you guys.
0: Okay.
2: Yeah, I got him with me.

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Lancaster Avenue and Remington Road. Vehicle 118 with 313 and accident injuries. Lancaster Avenue and Remington Road, Everbrook, Lower Merion.

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1: FM 34-4, okay. 20 was out there earlier. The police requested them for the top of the pole on fire. PICO was notified. Police are requesting a fire marshal due to pieces of the pole falling and hitting the ground and smoking.
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taking Ambulance Medic 154 to cover 920 Trenton Road off Pennsylvania Avenue. The First Ukrainian Baptist Church, Paul Crouches, unconscious. Calling 55, taking Ambulance Medic 154 to cover 920 Trenton Road off Pennsylvania Avenue. First Ukrainian Baptist Church, Paul Crouches, unconscious, 2032.

1330 Southeastern Road off of Homestown, Bucks County Prison, Hillsong Township, Baylor, to transport medic 129. 1730 Southeastern Road off of Homestown Road, Bucks County Prison, Hillsong Township, Baylor, to transport 2033.

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1: 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One officer, assistant 11 RT, Domino's Pizza, 538 West Mount Carmel Avenue. For investigation, Glenside Shelton.
2: Call 108, 2450 John Price Highway in Lightsquare.

15 Highway off of Fairhold Drive. My quest nationally home. Of the township, 12 minutes. 4108, 2450, John Price Highway up on Mill Hill Road. My question is, I'm the township, 12 minutes. 2039.

0: 23, building investigation, 433 North Eisen Drive. Station 23, building investigation, 433 North Eisen Drive. Between North Eisen Avenue and the dead end, Rosemont, Lower Merion.
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1: Musher Alley and Chestnut Street, Pottstown.
0: Medic 151, 340 Farmers Lane. Medic 151, 340 Farmers Lane off of Harvest Hill, Hidden Meadows, see Charlie 6, West Rockland Township, ALS Transport. Medic 151, 340 Farmers Lane off of Harvest Hill Drive, Hidden Meadows, see Charlie 6, West Rockland Township, ALS Transport, 2049.

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1: Chief 23 to Kelly. Can you have Pico respond out here?
2: Okay, anything further for them?
1: Yeah, she had a electrical problem the other day. And she got a tree right in front of her house that got blasted.
2: Are you sure, okay?

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1: Assistant 1-1.
0: Update for Pico. The crossover and the pole is totally burned through. The fire is now out. If you could advise 26 PD and see if the supervisor is okay with this being PD only until 2200. Hope Pico arrives.

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0: It's going to be 2272 Patty Lane on 320 in Griffiths Road. From the police, on the scene, reporting the active alarm. We do have a premise lane for that property. You need to use caution due to deteriorating conditions.
1: Okay.

313A, respiratory emergency, 106 North Lytton Avenue. 313A, respiratory emergency. All right, C Charlie 41, Beaumont, Edmond, 601 North Lytton Avenue, Rosemont, Lower Merion.

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Mr. 84, number 329 Fall Victim, Little Italy in the Poorhouse, 636 High Street, Pottstown.

0: 5, second ambulance, medic 154 to cover. 605, Auburn Road off of South Queen Anne. Old Township Restore Stress, 1155, second ambulance, medic 154 to cover. 605, Auburn Road off of South Queen Anne, Old Township Restore Stress, 2150.
1: We're not going to make entry due to the permit warning. There's nothing for us to do here at this point. 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

1405 Veterans Highway off of Rockview Drive, Bristol Gardens, SCR 5, Bristol Township, Psychiatric. Call 43, 1405 Veterans Highway off of Rockview Drive, Bristol Garden Apartment, SCR 5. Bristol Township, Psychiatric, positive calls from police activity. 21-24.

Medic 172 to cover. 70 Durham Road off of Eagle and West, Birch is 103, Newcomb Township, Epistaxis. Lot 145, second ambulance, Medic 172 to cover. 70 Durham Road off Eagle and West, Birch is room 103. Newtown Township, Epistaxis, 2135.

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Local Box 651, 2927 Windsor Drive, off Stratford and Bellevue, Carbon Knox Alarm, 2136.

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Station 12, fire alarm. 119 Winstone Court, off of Fox Meadow Drive, box 5518, Hatfield.

9 Cover Chester 84, assault victim 202, Crest Lane. 329, Cover Chester 84, assault victim 202, Crest Lane, off of Speech Road, North Coventry, Chester, East Coventry, Chester County.

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0: Tower 8, Rescue 13 is RIT. Squad 186, respond on box 6510, address fire 2345, Old Lincoln Highway, Benjamin Rush Hotel.
1: Navigation 602 Thornton Road, between Meadow Road and June Road, box 29H3, Abington.

Towery, rescue 13 is Ritz, call 186, respond, box 6510, as far as 2345 Olegan Highway, Benjamin Rush Hotel, 8 building. Towery, rescue 13 is Ritz, call 186, respond, box 6510, as far as 2345 Olegan Highway, the Benjamin Rush Hotel, 8 building, company switch off that south end, 2153. Is operator box 6510, 2345 Old Lincoln Highway. Sectional ladder 65 on company's recall. P company's operator box 6510, 2345 Old Lincoln Highway. The Benjamin Rush Hotel. Sectional ladder 65 on company's recall. Fire is under control on box 6510, 2345 Old Lincoln Highway, 2154 hours.

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0: 125, medic 134, 777 Ferry Road, off Iron Hill Road, Pine Run Hill, 415, Doylestown Township, cardiac arrest. Medic 125, medic 134, 777 Ferry Road, off Iron Hill Road, Pine Run Hill, 415, Doylestown Township, cardiac arrest, 2157.
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2: Ladder, Deputy 100, responding.
1: Ladder, Deputy 100, okay.

67-1382 Langhorne-Newtown Road off Tolga Road, Pennsylvania Bell 104, Middletown Township, fall victim medic 167-1382 Langhorne-Newtown Road off Tolga Road, Pennsylvania Bell 104, Middletown Township, fall victim 2202.

0: 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Engine 303 also.
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0: 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You can shift 33 available.
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0: throw out on an emergency near you, March Alley, West Oak Street, Norristown.
1: Medic 113, 61 Cameron Road. Medic 113, 61 Cameron Road, off County Line Road, upper south into township. Respiratory stress. Medic 113, 61 Cameron Road, off County Line Road, upper south into township. Respiratory stress, 2210.

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1: Captain 2 Henrico.

62 carbon monoxide detector, 121 North 4th Street, Knox 9401. 62 carbon monoxide detector, 121 North 4th Street, between East Walnut Street and School Street, Knox 9401, question 4901, Potsdam, Northwest.

And at 174, 336 Overlook Drive. At 174, 336 Overlook Drive off Newtown Road, Wilmington Township. Over to 174, 336 Overlook Drive off Newtown Road. Wilmington Township, over to 2019.

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0: 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Quint 35, okay.
1: Chief 100 responding.
0: Chief 100, okay. Reported to be smoking and popping under the stove. While they were still on the line, they advised that they spilled milk under the stove, possibly that's the cause.
1: Appreciate it.
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0: 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Station 37. Odor gas inside, 511 Rook Run Terrace, off of Canyon Creek Road, box 8907 E, New Adam.
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1: 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We're just going to check the area. You can hold the response to the units on location.
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27, a fire alarm, 410 West Johnson Highway, box 5224. 27, fire alarm, Lawrence Hills Apartments, 410 West Johnson Highway, between Markley Street and Chain Street, box 5224, Norristown.

0: 76 A, Business, 74 Bartlett Drive. 376 A, Business, 74 Bartlett Drive off of North Township Line Road, Limerick.
1: Squad 27 with 3.
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3: Assistant 27 responding.
2: Assistant 27, okay. Call from one of the residents for the alarm going off in the building. They're now saying it's possibly apartment B Bravo 125. Nothing visible.

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Unconscious subject, 663 Astor Street, in West Blackberry Alley and West Oak Street, Norristown.

0: 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Why 27, okay.
1: Allergic reaction. 517 Montgomery Avenue. McCauley Convent Nursing Home. 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

0: have a 52 car respond and check the notes, see if there's any prior apartment being 125, I think it was. We think it's that gentleman's apartment where it heard that there was police contact with them earlier tonight. We're not going to go inside until the cops come here.
1: Okay, this is 47.

0: Equinox 1621, Mention Duty Crew 65, 1336 Bristol Pike. 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
1: Okay, we're being told by other occupants that the male that we encountered, he was in a highly emotional state, crying. He's since walked away, but we were told it was his apartment. Just feel safer. We wait for the law enforcement to come here.
2: Okay. I am showing a prior for 124 earlier today. Possibly that apartment.
1: Okay.

0: prison 27 County. We can hear her yelling inside the apartment. Sounds like an argument. We don't know if it's more than one person in there or if they're arguing over the phone with the gentleman who walked away.
1: This is 27.
2: Charlie Fellow, WAC 1621, 1336, Bristol Pike, I'll come in here and call.

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Blue Box 12-9, 3000 Ford Road. Box 12-9, Tension J2, 3000 Ford Road off West Avenue, Levittown Trace. B Bravo 19, Carmel Farm, Box 12-9, Tension J2, 3000 Ford Road off West Avenue, Levittown Trace. 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

6, 2500 Knight, sir. Creekside apartment. Building 87, apartment 4, Ben Sam Tan, express for distress. Nick 186, 2500 Knight, Charles Long, sir, Creekside apartment. Building 87, apartment 4, Ben Sam Tan, express for distress, 23 kilometers.

0: 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Station 27 is available from Johnson Highway.
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0: System 27, the Coin 27 officer. Do you need us there? From 27, Quint 27, all. 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Okay.

313 V, medic assist, cardiac emergency, 323 Haverford Avenue. 313 V, medic assist, cardiac emergency, runway alpha 4, 323 Haverford Avenue, between Hampton Avenue and Niona Avenue, Narberth. Okay.

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113-1356 Rosebud Road. Off Hogan Road, Upper South Hits Township, unconscious. I have 113-1356 Rosebud Road, off Hogan Road, Upper South Hits Township, unconscious, 2331.

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Victor Singapore, episode 122, Hunter's Run. 356, QRS 56, single episode, 122, Hunter's Run, off of North Henderson Road, Upper Marion.

number 368A, on a medical emergency, 8480 Lime Kiln Pike. 358, number 358A, on a medical emergency. The tower's at Winkoat Building 3, 8480 Lime Kiln Pike, Winkoat, Cheltenham.

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1: 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They're not sure exactly what it is.
0: Okay.
2: County assistant 25 on scene, alarm sounding.
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0: lot 12-9, 3000 Ford Road. Lot 12-9, engine 82, 3000 Ford Road off West Avenue, Levittown Trace, Bay Alpha, Boeing, Warmstown. Lot 12-9, engine 82. 3000 Ford Road, off West Avenue, Levittown Trace, A Alpha Building, Lawrence, from 0004.
1: Somebody was disposing of two smoke detectors in a garbage van. 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

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Fire alarm, 240 Fitzwater Town Road, Box 3545. Station 35. Fire alarm. The Malvern Institute, Willow Grove, 240 Fitzwater Town Road, between Bartram Road and Terrace Road, Box 3545, Upper Moreland.

29, cover chest 384, fall victim 1261 East Schuylkill Road. 329, cover chest 384, fall victim 1261 East Schuylkill Road, between Park Drive and the 422 ramp to 724 North Coventry, Chester County.

0: 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Station 29, fire alarm 114, China Berry Drive, between Cherrydale Drive and Cottonwood Court, box 3220, white marshal.
1: Four.
2: 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Okay. Our company here is 0.39 general fire alarm.

0: Vox 6527, 3499 Shore Road. Vox 6527, 3499 Shore Road, sparked by Hilton Alarms from Vox 6527. 3499 Shore Road, sparked by Hilton Alarms from 0034.
1: 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That's what the resident claimed last time.
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391 Hillcrest Avenue. On 1391 Hillcrest Avenue, off North Pennsylvania Avenue, Marshall Towers, 507 Marshall Borough, emergency transport. Call 139, 1 Hillcrest Avenue, Marshall Towers, 507, Marshall Borough, emergency transport, 0039.

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313 in overdose. 775 West Lancaster Avenue. 313. Overdose. Sunoco 711. 775 West Lancaster Avenue, Bryn Mawr, Lower Merion.

0: 56, fire alarm 301 West DeKalb Pike, box 5608. 56, fire alarm. Alloy Hotel, King of Prussia, 301 West DeKalb Pike, in King Circle and Brandywine Lane, box 5608, Upper Mary.
1: Number Chief 29.
0: Chief 29.
1: Appears to be a faulty detector. I'm going to reset it before we got there. We check the meters. There's zero readings. Put the address on officer's investigation until noon tomorrow, and I'll defy marshal follow-up. You make us available.
0: You want it until noon on the 11th?
1: Yeah, whatever today is. It's fine.
0: Okay, Chief 29.

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1: Okay, Ladder 56.
2: Squawk 56, Bob.
1: Squawk 56, okay. Call from the premise for the detector going off on the 9th floor, nothing happening.
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224, 356A, cover 313, and accident injuries. Eastbound, 336-1, Schuylkill Expressway. 22-24, 356A, covering 313, and accident with injuries. Eastbound, 336-1, Schuylkill Expressway, between the Madison Ford Road ramp to I-76 eastbound and the Hollow Road ramp to eastbound I-76, Lower Merion.

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0: at 143 810 Mansion Street off Beaver Street, Bristol Borough, Restore Distress. At 143 810 Mansion Street off Beaver Street, Bristol Borough, Restore Distress, 056.
1: So I'm seeing nothing out there. Yeah, that's good.
2: He's watching.

0: Squad 22, Assistant 1, responding with 5.
1: Squad 22, Assistant 22-1 again. Where's the B1 vehicle on its side? State police is requesting EMS on an extent of injury.
0: Okay.
2: Deputy 22, right?
1: Deputy 22, okay. One vehicle on its side, state police requesting EMS on an extent of injuries.

0: Squad 56 officer, ground ladder 56 officer. We're with you. We're just standby panel.
1: See if you can reset it. We have a partial activation on this floor.
0: That's what I was trying to reset.

0: say that the system was upset on the panel side. No, no other large shelf size space machine closet fit for the common. This has no fire alarms or anything like that, that's the trouble alarms.
1: T Chatham Court between Westbury Drive and Hidden Springs Drive, Franconia.

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Engine 24. Has there been any response out of 22? 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

one 43 second ambulance 925 to cover QRS 51 841 Pine South Headley Street, Bristol Borough. Seizures 143 second ambulance 925 to cover QRS 51 841 Pine South Headley Street, Bristol Borough. Seizures 108.

0: Right, she's on the desk here.
1: God.
0: We'll need all the scene lighting you have. There's a report of a subject missing from this vehicle. We're looking for an ejection.
1: Received. County Squad 22 is on scene.
2: Hey, Squad 22.

27-08A, carbon monoxide detector, 121 West Marshall Street, box 5210. This is 27-08A, carbon monoxide detector, 121 West Marshall Street, between Franklin Alley and Norris Street, box 5210, Norristown.

0: Charles. Good. Six, he's calling you on ops.
1: Squawk a ladder, officer, guys.
2: Gentlemen at the front desk has tried to reach out to all verbos, but I'm able to get a hold of them. Their main number or their emergency number. So I'll let you know.
1: Receive.

61, 14 North Ridge Road. Off Margaret Street, Parkersley Borough, Flawless, and 1251, 14 North Ridge Road, off Margaret Street, Parkersley Borough, Flawless, and 1 East.

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1: In 27.
0: Marine is a CO. Doctor still reporting a slight gas over in the basement. I was seeing that people respond and follow up on that. She'll be awake for the next hour or so. And 27 is available.
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2: This is going to be a system malfunction. We are unable to reset. We're going to go ahead and put this on PD only, so 0600. 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

0: about 4692. Engine ladder 5, rescue 71. Tanker 5, tanker 71. 100 County engine 17, 100 County squad 47, 100 County tanker 47. 165. Fires 4680 32, Phillipson Road, off school lane to Tilbury School, A School. Box 4692. Engine ladder 5, rescue 71. 100 County engine 17, 100 County squad 47. Tanker 5, tanker 71. 100 County tanker 47, squad 165. Fires 4680 32, Phillipson Road, off school lane to Tilbury School, A School. Company switch chopper in the central bay in 135.
1: Mission County engine 17, Mission County squad 47. Rescue 71, tanker 5, tanker 71, 146, ladder 5, fire 4680 32, Phillipson Road, off school lane, Tilbury School.
2: There's no fire. You can have everybody reduce the control to engine 46, tank to 46.
1: 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Tilbury School, subject to 46, active 46,

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0: 74, 945, York Road. Northtown Road, Roosevelt, Bucks County, 4006. Wilmington Township, Donald Payne, Medic 174. 945, York Road, Northtown Road, Roosevelt, Bucks County, 4006. Wilmington Township, Donald Payne, 147.
1: Santoga Center, 225 Evergreen Road. 329, Alder Mountain Status. Route 216, Santoga Center. 225 Evergreen Road, Lower Potts Grove.

0: Deputy 22, County.
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1573, Titus Square. Squawk 1573, Titus Court off Newtown, Ridge Road, northeast of Township. Patient assist, Squawk 1573, Titus Court off Newtown, Ridge Road, northeast of Township. Patient assist, Squawk 1573.

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Pendel, Baron, unknown type, 2-1.

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0: 345A, cover 345, respiratory emergency, 170 East Main Street. 345A, cover 345, respiratory emergency, 170 East Main Street, between Richard Street and North Line Street, Lansdale.
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1: Okay. 27 units. 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
0: This isn't 27 responding. I have the notice.
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Squawk 5431 Good Lane off Greenbelt Drive, Bristol Township, Notice. Squawk 5431 Good Lane off Greenbelt Drive, Bristol Township, Notice 243.

2564 Pinewood Drive. Item 12564 Pinewood Drive off Valley Green Drive. Lowtown Township, Pembridge, Medic 12564 Pinewood Drive off Valley Green Drive. Lowtown Township, Pembridge 226.

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0: Deputy 23, okay.
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0: Mako Chief 23, Deputy 23.
1: Deputy 23, you calling?
0: We're being reassigned to the roof.
1: Okay. What do you need?
0: Nothing at the moment. We're using the incident stairs.
1: You're unreadable.
0: Nothing at the moment. We're using the inside stairs.
1: Okay.
2: Okay, just be careful up there. It's multiple different stories of roof and a couple parapets.
0: Copy that.

0: Chief is in command.
1: Got you.
0: We're going to bring everybody out for calls just to reset ourselves before we come back in again.
1: Did you get anything further?
0: They thought they had another back in the quarterback here, which dissipated very quickly, so I'm thinking more maybe one of the HVAC units on the roof.
1: Pretty simple.

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0: We checked all the units up here. 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
1: Okay. The battalion 15 reports a one refrigerating unit. I think it's a freezer unit at the intersection. It's showing a hot temp, 51 or something like that, but that's it.
0: Okay.

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5176 Freedom Lane off Harmony 4, Bentown Township, Trexon. 5176 Freedom Lane off Harmony 4, Bentown Township, Trexon, 408.

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Block 7364, 67, Covey Lane, off Lark Drive, Lark. And we're Box 7364, 67, Covey Lane, off Lark Drive, Larmston, 4th. Box 7364, 67, Covey Lane, off Lark Drive, Larmston.

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Clearly, subject contained room 266, Ivory Wellness Center. 2004 Old Arch Road, East North.

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1: Box 3041, 524 Lincoln Island. Box 3041, 524 Lincoln Highway, Pennsylvania Avenue. Big Bull Swim School, Warmston. Box 3041, 524 Lincoln Highway, Pennsylvania Avenue. Big Bull Swim School, Warmston, 431.

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Fall victim 25, second ambulance 26 to cover. 4434 Roseland Lane off Joshua Drive, Vincennes Township. Fall victim 441.

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Box 111, 190 West Drew, Lindbergh Avenue, Dissonoto. 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Local Box 111. 190 West Street of Lindbergh Avenue, Sunoco. Special Times Police City, C449.

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345 Acre of the Main, nausea, 125 Laurel Lane. 45 Acre of the Main, nausea, 125 Laurel Lane. 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

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Fall victim 521.

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Station 88 of Fire Alarm, Bill LaBagel and Reds, 100 East Pennsylvania Avenue, between Twining Road and Appel Avenue, box 4146, upper double.

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329 seizures, 422 King Street. 329 seizures, current 1, 422 King Street, between North Franklin Street and North Washington Street, Pottstown.

56 Lots of Fire outside, 406 Old Fork Road, box 5609. 56, Rascal Fire outside, 406 Old Fort Road, between Country Lane and Hillview Road, box 5609, Upper Marion.

Fall victim, 1717 Becker Road. Droid C, fall victim, 1717 Becker Road between Woodland Road and Snyder Road, Upper Frederick.

0: Squad 56, four.
1: Squad 56, okay. Reported a transformer blue. Wires down.
0: Where is he?
1: 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Cardiac emergency. Or 227, Waverly Heights Apartments. 1400 Waverly Road, Gladwin, Lower Merion.

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At 139, 254 West Trenton Avenue, Lincoln Avenue, Cats Club Apartments, 21A, Old Township, Red Stewart Street. At 139, 254 West Trenton Avenue, Lincoln Avenue, Cats Club Apartments, 121. Old Township, Red Stewart Street, 521.

10 Ferry Road. Following 34, 510 Ferry Road, off Iron Hill Road, Bridge Township, Baldwin. Following 34, 510 Ferry Road, off Iron Hill Road, Bridge Township, Baldwin, 5.

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0: Echo Box 062, 71 Mount Airy Road. Echo Box 062, in front of 71 Mount Airy Road, on Taylorsville Road and River Road, wires. Echo Box 062, in front of 71 Mount Airy Road, off Taylorsville Road and River Road, wires, 5-7.
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Airborne 14, 317 Busselton Pike, off Front Street, Apartment A Alpha. 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

376 North Main Street off Church Street on the second floor. Sellsville Borough seizures. Landing 159, 376 North Main Street off Church Street on the second floor. Sellsville Borough seizures, 621.

313 General Weakness, 271 Wiltshire Road. 313 General Weakness, 271 Wiltshire Road. Between Tompkin Road and Manoa Road. Penwyn, Lower Marion.

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308 head injury, 303 West 8th Street. 308 head injury, Department C Charlie 7, 303 West 8th Street, between Galve Street and Marion Street, Bridgeport.

113 in front of 1247 Bristol Road. Off Knowles Avenue, Graham Patch, Maxima. Squad 113, in front of 1247 Bristol Road off Knowles Avenue, Graham Patch, Maxima, 6 assistance.

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43 second ambulance, 1285 to cover, since QS 51. 1220 Seabird Drive off Radcliffe Street, Pittsboro Medical Line. 143 second ambulance, 1285 to cover, since QS 51. 1220 Seabird Drive off Radcliffe Street, Pittsboro Medical Line.

Trentwood. Trent Road, off Meeks Road, Middletown Township, emergency transfer. 12 and 68, 620 Trent Road, off Meeks Road, Middletown Township, emergency transport, 709.

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Mike 129 1700 Street Road, El Capitan Drive, Warrington Crossing Apartment CFS3, Warrington Township and Ailes Transport, 736. Squadron 74, 365 Newtown Road, in front of Fox Run Apartments.

74, 365 Newtown Road off Ann Lane and Pollux Drive in front of Fox Run Apartments. Performance stands for the transportation of an axe victim. Squadron 74, 365 Newtown Road off Ann Lane and Pollux Drive in front of Fox Run Apartments. Performance stands for the transportation of an axe victim. 737.

0: Fox 2712, Ascension Tower 26, 275 East Branch Road, off Hughes Avenue, Haven Court, call alarm system. Fox 2712, Ascension Tower 26, 275 East Branch Road, off Hughes Avenue, Haven Court, alarm system, 739.
1: Knowledge of vomiting. I just linked on the Minium's 40 Old Lancaster Road. 313, knowledge of vomiting. Number 314, Latches Lane, condominiums 40, Old Lancaster Road, Marion, Lower Marion.

Mike 108, 1267 East Cherry Road. Medic 108, 1267 East Cherry Road off California Road. Richard Panzer, Folsom. Medic 108, 1267 East Cherry Road off California Road. Richard Panzer, Folsom, 741.

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Can you send me an ambulance to 1056 Edge Hill Road? Kid fell off his bike, not hit by a car, and he is bleeding.

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Houston Road, Susquehanna Road, Abington.

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on 1700 Street Road, wanting to cross the pharmacy exit. 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Squad 129, 1700 Street Road, off Costner Drive, wanting to cross the pharmacy exit 3, wanting township call to come, 747.

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Smoke in the area, West Church Road, Washington, lane box 2620. 2, Squad 3. 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

0: 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Engine 2 responding with 3.
1: 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Co-advised that there was a large amount of smoke on Church between Washington Lane and Green Lane.

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1: Okay.

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Sonic, Ojo, Lock, Adele, 801, Rich Blake, Box, 3220B. 29, fire alarm. 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

24, fire alarm, 1780, Aloha Lane. 24, fire alarm, 1780, Aloha Lane. Offering tight end drive, Gladwin, lower Marion.

35 vehicle fire, 240, direction 235, Fitzwater Town Road, box 3545. 35 vehicle fire, 235 Fitzwater Town Road, Dean Bartram Road, Paris Road, box 3545, Upper Moreland.

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fire alarm, Stewart Hall, boys dorm. 2840 Buck Road, box 273. Station 19, fire alarm, Stewart Hall, boys dorm. 2840 Buck Road, between Huntington Pike and Tomlinson Road, box 273, Brenhampton.

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1: Ladder 24, okay.
0: Hold up 1 second.
2: Bridge officers at the 44 investigation. Contact at Bridge Corporate Center 625, Bridge Pike, about 44. 44 officers at 44 investigation. Contact at Bridge Corporate Center 625, Bridge Pike. We're being Caldwell Lane and ran by 476 northbound to Bridge Pike, eastbound, about 44-4, Plymouth.
3: Anyone's arriving up the Schilling Alpha, so yeah, investigator.
1: Scott, do you want to go?

255 Ox Valley Road, Remington of Yardley. Spall Hunter, 255 Ox Valley Road off Regency Boulevard, Remington of Yardley. Lakefield Township, Paul. From Spall Hunter, 255 Ox Valley Road off Regency Boulevard, Remington of Yardley. Lakefield Township, Paul. 230.

0: 65. We also just got a fire alarm for 401 East 8th Avenue.
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0: 55 Fire Alarm 401 East 8th Avenue. 55 Fire Alarm 401 East 8th Avenue. Jones Street, Springville Avenue, Conshohocken.
1: 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Montgomery.
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1: 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Spot number two.
2: Corporate, guy.

174, 466 Ivy Street. Squad 174, 466 Ivy Street off Sunameda Avenue. Warrant dispatched for emergency transport. Squad 174, 466 Ivy Street off Sunameda Avenue. Warrant dispatched for emergency transport, 833.

0: Yeah.
1: 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What makes available.
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358A cardiac emergency, line jump flight, Brook Road. 3, correction, 383, cover 358A cardiac emergency, line jump flight, Brook Road, west side, Cheltenham.

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0: box 26-6, tension tower 27, 13 Chestnut Court, off Sugar Bush Drive, alarm system. 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Southeastern Road, the Bucks County Prison. Squad 129, 1730 Southeastern Road, off Holmes House Road, the Bucks County Prison. Lewis on Patch, whatever it is. Squad 129, 1730 Southeastern Road, off Holmes House Road, the Bucks County Prison. Lewis on Patch, whatever it is. 845.
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318 fall victim, Spring Mill Point. 2002 Joshua Road. 318 fall victim. Room 251, Spring Mill Point. 2002 Joshua Road, White Marsh.

0: 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Head injury. We have a Shenandoah 5137 Shenandoah Drive. 322A. Head injury. We have a Shenandoah 5137 Shenandoah Drive, Lower Providence.
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1: Okay. Contractor was finally able to get a hold of property management. 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I did contact the fire marshal via phone with what's going on.
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0: 115, Tinchakura 3, 170 Sydney Road, off Meredith Drive, Northampton Hatchman, unconscious. Medic 115, Tinchakura 3, 170 Sydney Road, off Meredith Drive, Northampton Hatchman, unconscious, 901.
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0: All right, thanks. 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

0: see Sugan Road off Upper York Road, 65 feet of headquarters. Silver Township, Folsom. Medic 165, 3092 Sugan Road off Upper York Road, 65 feet of headquarters. Silver Township, Folsom. Nice up.
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0: 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Mike 168, 2629, Trent Road, Officer Sydney Drive East, Statesman House, room 16, Middletown Township, from Structure Airway. Mike 168, 2629, Trent Road, Officer Sydney Drive East, Statesman House, room 16, Middletown Township, from Structure Airway, 9.
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0: second ambulance, 1290 Elm South Road, off Kirk Road. Grundy Hall, apartment 204, Duluth Township, Baldwin. 1229, second ambulance, 1290 Elm South Road, off Kirk Road. Grundy Hall, apartment 204, Duluth Township, Baldwin, 980.
1: 506 West Airy Street. 308, medical alert 1, 506 West Airy Street. Change Street, George Street, north south.

0: 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Seen South College Hill Road and Barclays Way, Box 6854, Upper Providence.
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0: 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Shout him.
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And 113-927 Roseville Avenue. And 113-927 Roseville Avenue off Cushmore Road. Upside hand pass to 60. Medic 113-927 Roseville Avenue off Cushmore Road. Upside hand pass to 60. Not

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Formerly St. Gertrude Church, 200 Bullock Avenue, West Conshohocken.

1175, 10-165, 32 South Main Street off Bridge Street, Ferry Market, New Hope Borough 66. 12175, 10-165, 32 South Main Street off Bridge Street, Ferry Market, New Hope Borough 66. 97. Mag 114, 75 East Street Road at Station First.

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2: Manhattan 54, 495, South Ox Valley Road, escape. Manhattan 54, 495, South Ox Valley Road, off Foot Boulevard, escape. Foot patch, seizure. Manhattan 54, 495, South Ox Valley Road, off Foot Boulevard, escape. Crystal patch, seizure. 700.

Block 6530, contingent 222, duty 365. 36 Point Street Road, off Kingston Way, outside of the Wawa, PM. Circle Lock 6530, attention engine 222, duty 365. 36 Point Street Road, off Kingston Way, outside of the Wawa, PM, center for. MSU 185, respond medic 113, 97 Roselle. MSU 185, respond medic 113, 97 Roselle Avenue, off Cushmore Road, opposite him, pass with TVA, 10-3.

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145 for name, that's QRS 45, 50 Avenue off Old Cross Road, Newtown Township, Rest Philly Stroke. 145, second name, on Central QRS 45, 250 Avenue, of Old Cross Road, Newtown Township, Rest Philly Stroke, 10-4.

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Mike 3050 State Road, off Old State Road, community at Rock Hill, Waterfall Building, room 581. 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

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Between Ida Lane and Birchwood Court, Hatfield.

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Mac 108, 2350 Butter Creek Road. Mac 108, 2350 Butter Creek Road, off Allentown Road, West Rock Hill Township, seizures. Medic 108, 2350 Butter Creek Road, off Allentown Road, West Rock Hill Township, seizures.

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Southbound on Superhighway in the area, DeVoe Drive. With an attachment accident. 1268, pinch engine 21, engine 244. Southbound on Superhighway in the area, DeVoe Drive. With an attachment accident, 1029.

0: 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Look at box 4696, Extension Harrah County, Engine 17. 6554 Lower York Road on Logan Square and Kitchens Lane at Birch's. Alarm system, 1034. I'm responding to box 2181, South Arm 12 Private DeVoe Drive, with exception engine 244, company's recall. I'm responding to local box 2181, South Arm 12 Private DeVoe Drive, with exception engine 244, company's recall.
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0: 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Alarm system, 1035.
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0: 26. I was calling in reporting one of the residents burned some food in my toilet or can.
1: Okay, you can hold everybody at quarters. Deputy 46 will be responding and checking.
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On the box 1443, Central Rescue 225, 319 Park Avenue off Westwood Avenue, alarm system, 1043.

Altered mental status, 222 Anderson Road, 325A. Altered mental status, 222 Anderson Road, between Green Street and Egypt Road, Upper Providence.

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Tiger Box 2010, Cinch Engine 412, 4223 Ferguson Drive of Old Eastern Road, alarm system. Local Box 2010, Cinch Engine 412, 4223 Ferguson Drive of Old Eastern Road, alarm system, 1047.

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0: It was, Beagle and American South Pacific issue to room G12. US demand is so clear to 100% of the place.
1: That's

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Drive off of Maple Drive, that's from Township, I'm in Titan. Swallowing, 221 Laurel Run Drive off Maple Drive, that's from Township, I'm in Titan, 1036.

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Bucks 151, cover 345D, head injury 170, Harleysville Pike. 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

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Box 88, Tension Engine 244, 4 Turf Road up to Twin Oak Drive, carbon monoxide level. Local Box 88, Tension Engine 244, 4 Turf Road up to Twin Oak Drive, carbon monoxide alarm 1104.

0: 156 Valley Road. 25 Fire Alarm, 156 Valley Road, West Montgomery Avenue and Mill Creek Road, Ardmore, Lower Marion.
1: One five six Valley, okay, Ardmore.
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308C, stabbing. Ridgeview Terrace, Trailer Park, 165 West Ridge Pike. 308C, stabbing. Ridgeview Terrace, Trailer Park, 165 West Ridge Pike, Limerick.

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1: 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We're turning on Valley now.
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Woodhaven Dialysis Suite 110, Ben Salem Township, Bay Syncope. 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
2: Okay. Brentwood West. Squadron 35, 49 Renwood Way off Durham Road, right side hatch with abdominal pain. Squadron 35, 49 Renwood Way off Durham Road, right side hatch with abdominal pain, 11.6.

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0: 145, attention QRS 45, 70 Durham Road off Eagle Road at Birch's in 207, Newtown Township, rest fuller stress. Medic 145, attention QRS 45, 70 Durham Road off Eagle Road at Birch's in 207, Newtown Township, rest fuller stress, 1126.
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Number 17, Susanna Way off of Elmer Way and Rosefield Drive, Newtown Township, and emergency transportation. Squadron 45 and 30 ambulance, medic 172 to cover QRS 45. Number 17, Susanna Way off Elmer Way and Rosefield Drive, Newtown Township, and emergency transportation at 1141.

Sending 154, 26 Iris Road off of Indian Creek Drive and Ironwood Road. Medic 154, 26 Iris Road off Indian Creek Drive and Ironwood Road, Bristol Township, respiratory distress. Medic 154, 26 Iris Road off Indian Creek Drive and Ironwood Road, Bristol Township, respiratory distress, 1121.

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Station 4, motor gas inside 311 Highland Road, between Central Avenue and Roland Avenue, box 2644, Shelton Avenue.

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0: Freeman.
1: N75-345D, carbon monoxide detector, 800 Rising Sun Road, Box 6314. 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

0: 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Trenton Road and Bristol Axe Rally Road. Middle Town Pass for an accident. 1151.
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0: mile in box 7724, trend run Bristol Rocks Valley Road, with the exception of engine 77, company's recall. Repeat, company's mile in box 7724, trend run Bristol Rocks Valley Road, with the exception of engine 77, company's recall.
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Line marker 160 at Perk Amon Trail. 376. General weakness. Mile marker 160. Perk Amon Trail. Between Hendrick Station Road, Pratt Station Road,

27. An officer's investigation. Northside Transportation Center 2, East Lafayette Street, box 5230H2. 27, an officer's investigation, Northside Transportation Center, 2 East Lafayette Street, between Tweed Street and Cal Street, box 5230H Hotel 2, Northside.

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0: Flight 159, 777 Satterton Road, off 309 bypass. Tri-Valley Primary Care, Hilltown Township, respiratory distress. Medic 159, 777 Satterton Road, off 309 bypass. Tri-Valley Primary Care, Hilltown Township, respiratory distress, 1222.
1: Fox 332, 99, fire alarm. 505 West Avenue, Maple Street, Cedar Street, Fox 332, Jenkinson.

3, 3111 State Road off River Road at Wawa. Dispatch for psychiatric. Squadron 43, 3111 State Road off River Road at Wawa. Dispatch for psychiatric, 12.4.

78 EMS, area mile marker 16.5 per Guillermin Trail. Box 716. 78 EMS, area mile marker 16.5 per Guillermin Trail. Between Hendrick Station Road and Crass Station Road, box 716, upper Southbridge.

Squadron Manufacturing, 287 Wissahickon Avenue. 345B, seizure, Squadron Manufacturing, 287 Wissahickon Avenue, upper, Squadron.

2 with 78 system EMS, mile marker 16.5 per gamma trail. Engine 52 with 78 assisting EMS, in the area mile marker 16.5 on the per gamma trail. Green Hendrick Station Road, Crass Station Road, box 716 upper southward.

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First patch of respiratory stress. 124 second ambulance, medic 143 second ambulance, cover. 40 Good Rock Road off Golden Gate Road. First patch of respiratory stress. 128.

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Respiratory emergency, 27 Change Street, 308A. Respiratory emergency, apartment 2, 227 Change Street, between West Lafayette Street and West Main Street, North House.

184, 1883 Street Road at Wawa. Phone 84, 1883 Street Road, Alpineville Road at Wawa, that's Tim Township Emergency Transport. Call 184, 1883 Street Road, Alpineville Road at Wawa. Sam Township Emergency Transport, 1234.

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1: I'm 174 to cover 29 Honor Street Road, pathways of Warrington.

second ambulance, medic 174 to cover. 2900 Street Road, on Village Boulevard, Pathways of Warrington. Warrington Township unconscious. 129 second ambulance, medic 174 to cover. 2900 Street Road, on Village Boulevard, Pathways of Warrington. Warrington Township unconscious. 12 police officers.

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Echo 10. 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Squad 108. 2450 John Price Highway, Mill Hill Road. 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Milford Township Emergency Transport, 448. Tank 113, 756 Street Road, Village of Southampton. On the spot. Tank 113. 756 Street Road off Cybus Way, Village of Southampton, Apartment 5, up to Sam Township, Emergency Transport. Tank 113, 756 Street Road off Cybus Way, Village of Southampton, Apartment 5, up to Sam Township, Emergency Transport, 1248.

345A, QRC team, choking. 410, Hopkins Court, 4727. 345A, QRC team, choking. 410, Hopkins Court, off of Montgomery Glen Drive, 47.

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Westlake 168-2240 Durham Road off Tanglewood Drive, Middletown Township, Respiratory Stress. Westlake 168-2240 Durham Road off Tanglewood Drive, Middletown Township, Respiratory Stress. Good sample.

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1: 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Stay off the 39.

Brian, second AM, medic 176 recovery, 1660 Southeastern Road off Holmes House Road in Shamley Manor. Wing Alpha 0, room 39. Lewis Sun Patch, abdominal pain. 129 second AM, medic 176 recovery, 1660 Southeastern Road off Holmes House Road in Shamley Manor. Alpha 0, room 39. 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

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West Court Street, off Washington Street, Central Bucks West High School, Lewis Town Borough, Syncope. 9125, 375 West Court Street, off Washington Street, Central Bucks West High School, Lewis Town Borough, Syncope, 1320.

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Holly Kong Road off Anderson Road, Central Teague High School. Buckingham Pass with an environmental emergency. Medic 135, 2804 Holly Kong Road off Anderson Road, Central Teague High School. Buckingham Pass with an environmental emergency at 1329.

1291. 1100 Folly Road on Pickertown Road and Bristol Road, Central South High School. On the football field, Warrington Township, and arrived at Mercy. Medic 134 is responding with Medic 1292. 1100 Folly Road on Pickertown Road and Bristol Road, Central South High School. On the football field, Warrington Township, and environmental emergency, 1330.

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Squad 155, 636 Lincoln Highway, Barlings Avenue, max challenge. All transportation of an accident victim. Squad 155, 636 Lincoln Highway, Arlene's Avenue, max challenge. All transportation of an accident victim, 1336.

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1: Okay, Deputy 23, it's going to be a basement CO detector sounding. There are no symptoms.

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It's on the Buck West High School. Lewistown Borough is Marine Environmental Emergency. Medic 129 covers 12-125. 375 West Court Street off Washington Street, Central Buck West High School. Lewistown Borough, an environmental emergency. 1341.

358 Syncope, 7805 Brookfield Road. 358 Syncope, 7805 Brookfield Road, between Oak Lane Road, Pleasant Hill Road, Shelton Avenue.

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East Lincoln Avenue, East Hamlin Avenue, Box 6710, Milford.

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Medical 11682, Rolling Hills Drive. Medic 11682 Rolling Hills Drive off Wood Drive, Northam Township, Persinkety. Medic 11682 Rolling Hills Drive off Wood Drive, Northam Township, Persinkety, 1343.

0: 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Yeah. Booker Box 8112, 5 Avondale Drive off Stony Brook Road, cell lock system. Booker Box 8112, 5 Avondale Drive off Stony Brook Road, alarm system 1347.
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68, 325AX, and there's a classification at line 1250 South College Mill Road. 68, 325 accident with injuries, Quack Smith Line, 1250 South College Hill Road, between Dover and Boulevard, and ramp 423 eastbound, 29 southbound, 5685 Upper Providence.

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2, 25 look over lane off Hilltop Drive. Not going to make the pass for CVA. Medic 142, 25 look over lane off Hilltop Drive. Not going to make the pass for CVA at 1356.

Can you advise we do need a disabled transport ambulance on Russellton northbound at Woodland? It's in the left lane right by the traffic light. Looks like they lost their drive chance underneath. They are in the left lane with their overhead lights on at this time.

0: 313 cardiac emergency, mainline urgent care, 306 East Lancaster Avenue. 313 cardiac emergency, mainline urgent care, 306 East Lancaster Avenue, Wynwood, Lower Merion.
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2: Squad 125, 104 King Road. Squad 125, 104 King Road off Old Lime Kiln Road. Chief Nibbert Township, emergency transport. Squad 125. 104 King Road off Old Lime Kiln Road. Nibbert Township, emergency transport at 1400.

0: 88, 33 cover 31, Sea Detector with symptoms, 127 Anbury Lane, box 4111. 88, 33 cover 381, Sea Detector with symptoms, 127 Anbury Lane, between Jill Road and Trisha Avenue, box 4111, up or down.
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2: 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Thor Mary.

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Nacogdoches Township, with the squad emergency speed for look assistance. Engine 94, engine 42, respond with medic 142. 25 Look River Lane, off Hilltop Drive. This is squad emergency speed for lift assist, 14 and 5.

0: 124, cover 125, 104 King Road, a whole Limekiln Road, Hebron Township, an emergency transport. Squad 124, cover 125, 104 King Road, a whole Limekiln Road, Hebron Township, an emergency transport, 1400.
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0: 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Special assignment. This is the chief.
1: Okay,
0: 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Wilcox 1990. 20 McFarland Lane off Memorial Drive, Lafayette Street, Memorial Field. Special assignment. This is the chief, 1410. Wilcox 2311, 3195 Bushwood Drive. Wilcox 2311, 3195 Bushwood Drive, off Webb Drive, alarm system. Wilcox 2311, 3195 Bushwood Drive, off Chase Drive, alarm system, 1410.

100, fire alarm. Nothing but cakes. 1431 Old York Road, box 29B2. 100, fire alarm. Nothing but cakes. 1431 Old York Road, between Brentwood Road, Rockwell Road, box 29. Detail to 2, to Abington.

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UTV 79, come in and fly on lane, front of the rescue, go to that entrance and you'll see the ambulances. I can also tell move these people around.

Cartier, lacerations. 1001 DeKalb Street, 308F, Cartier, lacerations. 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

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Falls Township, respiratory distress. 165, second ambulance, medic 139 to cover. 114 Taylor Drive off Nottingham Drive. Falls Township, respiratory distress, 1418.

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Lugabox 31-1, tension engine 30. Fire support in northbound round 1, Super Highway, mile marker 76.4, an automobile. Lugabox 31-1, attention engine 30. The fire support in northbound round 1, Super Highway, mile marker 76.4, an automobile, 1424.

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0: 74-1 is responding from Squad 119, covering 135, Storm Road and Wrightstown Road, Wrightstown Township Transportation, of an accident victim. Medic 174-1 is responding from 119, covering Squad 135, Storm Road and Wrightstown Road, Wrightstown Township Transportation, of an accident victim, 1426.
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1: 595 New Falls Road, off Plum Tree Road, St. Mary Health, Middletown Township, Chestnut. 168, 2nd Ambulance, 4595 New Falls Road, up Plum Tree Road, St. Mary House, Middletown Township, chest pain, 1430.

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0: 6 from Doylestown Hospital, cover 124s. 5770 Eastern Road off Herring Road, Old Eastern at El Mariachi, from Sunset Township, Falmouth. 12176 from Doylestown Hospital, cover 12124. 5770 Eastern Road off Herring Road, El Mariachi, from Sunset Township, Falmouth, 1434.
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2: Okay. Air, 691 Main Street, in Old Somebody Town Pike and Sturgis Road, lower south.
3: I got a remark from the alarm company, and he said there's a Richard who is on site to meet with you. I did not say what set the alarm off, nor is he requesting cancel.

0: 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Look at box 5622, attention ladder 18, 616 Northwest M Boulevard off pumping station at Beach Bay. Alarm system 1441.
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0: 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Medic 174, cover 129, 1100 Folly Road off Pickertown Road, Six Bucks South High School, warrant attached, environmental emergency at 1447.
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Medic 345A, behavioral psych emergency, Wing C, Charlie, the Traditions of Lansdale, 1800 Walnut Street. 345, Medic 345A, behavioral psych emergency, Wing C, Charlie, the Traditions of Lansdale, Senior Living, 1800 Walnut Street, between Garden Road and Cowpath Road, Hatfield County.

is final box 5622, 616 Northwestern Boulevard at BJ's with the exception of station 56, company's recall. Repeat, incoming is final box 5622, 616 Northwestern Boulevard at BJ's with the exception of station 56, company's recall.

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Contractors were advised to contact the alarm system. Alarm system was unable to be reset. We got to make them available. Nothing. We're going to go to Chief Station until you certain time. Thank you.

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unconscious subject. Neon Pregnancy Center, 832 DeKalb Street. 308 unconscious subject. 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

Squadron 68, 152 Monroe Avenue, Eastbrook Avenue, reach out. Pendle Borough and then type. Squadron 68, 152 Monroe Avenue, Eastbrook Avenue, reach out. Pendle Borough and then type 1501.

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And Sand Trap Drive, West Ridge Pike, Box 8454, Limerick.

10L squad's concerned, be advised Jefferson Bucks Hospital is on semi divert until 1900 hours. 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

0: 301A pedestrian Syrac East Main Street to Calp Street. 301A pedestrian Syrac East Main Street to Calp Street. Northbound.
1: Thirty-fourth, right?

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345 covered to be following some 143 North Main Street. 345 covered to be following some Carmen R. Romeo, 143 North Main Street, West Walnut Street, Elm Avenue, North Wales.

69 Fire Alarm, 114 Walnut Street, Box 941. 69 Fire Alarm, Apartment 2, 114 Walnut Street. Between North York Street and North Hanover Street, Box 941, Boston.

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329 abdominal pains, 1124 South Street. 329 abdominal pains, 1124 South Street, and South Bray Street, South Rowland Street, Pottstown.

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accident injury, Norristown Road, and ramp 309 northbound to Norristown Road. 361, accident injury, Norristown Road, and ramp 309 northbound to Norristown Road. Lower Gwinnett.

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1: 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Squadron 55, 7406 Houston Drive, Alpencil Drive, Bald Patch for Psychiatric, 1543. 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

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Following 54, 62 Shepherd Lane up Sunnybrook Drive. 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Following 54, 62 Shepherd Lane up Sunnybrook Drive. 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

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Squad 108-2535, Eber Hart Road. Squad 108-2535, Eberhart Road, off Castle Road, Milford Township, Memphis, Texas. Squad 108-2535, Eberhart Road, off Castle Road, Milford Township, Memphis, Texas, 1557.

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43, 44, fire alarm, PetSmart, 2100 Chemical Road, Box 444. 43, 44, fire alarm, PetSmart, 2100 Chemical Road, Gallagher Road, Metroplex Boulevard, Box 44, 44, Plymouth.

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0: there. Yeah, he has your 44-1 on route with Ray.
1: Central 44-1, okay.
0: Okay, squared 43-03.
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2: County, Cap 43, I'm on scene. I got nothing evident from the exterior. I'll be investigating.
1: Captain 43, okay.
0: G43, I'm arriving.
1: G43, okay.
0: Square 43, arrival.
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3: 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It's have hatchet seizures. Standing 145, attention QRS 45. 170 Pheasant Run off Penn's Trail, Jag Physical Therapy. It's have hatchet seizures, 1620.

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0: 114, number 7, Herman Street, off Bridgetown Pike and Buck Road. Number 7, Herman Street, off Bridgetown Pike and Buck Road, Lower Southampton Township, an emergency transport. 1114, number 7, Herman Street, off of Bridgetown Pike and Buck Road, Lower Southampton Township, an emergency transport, 1644.
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2: This is M53, okay. Report that one was unable to get out of the vehicle. Police are on scene, advising they need the fire department for stabilization.
3: Thomas, 1811, Bethlehem Pike, Box 2831. 6, fire alarm. Green Bravo 232, the Flower Town Commons, 1811, Bethlehem Pike. Between Springfield Avenue and Sunnybrook Road, Box 2831, Springfield.
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0: Number 322. Nausea vomiting. Darkly building, Eagleville Hospital, 100 Eagleville Road. 325B, cover 322, nausea vomiting. Darkly building at Eagleville Hospital, 100 Eagleville Road, Lower Providence.
1: Montgomery Deputy 6 responding.
2: Deputy 6, okay. Unit B, Bravo 232, originally came into the second floor hall. Two operators back on the line. There's an additional pull station on the first floor.
1: Okay.

0: Montgomery, Deputy 6, I'm out there investigating.
1: Deputy 6, okay.
2: It's 1053 on scene.
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2: 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Clear it up, cover the X-Medical Airlines, Elon at Montgomery Park 2, 1331 Powell Street, northbound.
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1: 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Medic 186, 2999 Street Road on Murray Avenue, Parks Casino, the Valley drop off. Then Sam Patch for Think Big. Medic 186, 2999 Street Road on Murray Avenue, Parks Casino, the Valley drop off. But Sam Patch for Syncope, 1655.

0: Medic 141, 1375, Old Bethlehem Road. Old Bethlehem Road, off Pullman Station Road, Springfield Township, abdominal pain. Medic 141, 1375, Old Bethlehem Road, off Pullman Station Road, Springfield Township, abdominal pain, 1656.
1: Commander, Kaibach 66. 3, rescue complete at 1656.

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Medic 143, second ambulance, 823 Central Avenue off State Road, Bristol Township, an environmental emergency. Medic 143, second ambulance, 823 Central Avenue off State Road, Bristol Township, an environmental emergency, 6

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Third ambulance in the back of high school, 1005 Cleveland Mall Road. 322, third ambulance, Acton High School, 1005 Cleveland Mall Road, Worcester.

0: County Assistant 53, breaking down command. All fire apparatus is clear. Fire and police are still on scene. They'll clear themselves.
1: Okay.

69 Cessor 84, cover 329, action with injuries, High Street and North Evans Street, box 941. 69 Cessor 84, cover 329, accident with injuries, High Street, North Evans Street, box 941, hot zone.

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0: Pattern Chief 21, okay. Originally came in as the hallway smoke detector. The alarm company spoke with the homeowner, said that it was possibly set off due to humidity.

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1: 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I got flight in progress.
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think over 351A, knowledge of vomiting. 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St. Joseph's Villa, 110 West Wissahickon Avenue, Springfield.

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1: 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Then you have one story. Rancher. Not the shower. Yeah, but.
2: Letter 21, okay.

0: 56.
1: Funny one, Keen Access to the unit. Check what we could. Alarm was reset. Reset, hell, we're available.
0: Roger, 56.

0: Montgomery from Deputy 6.
1: Deputy 6.
0: This has been turned over to the practice here. They're going to have their alarm company come out. As of right now, there is no fire alarm. They're having their company come out. So we're clear. League 6 available.
1: 76, okay.
2: Attention, keep your crew intact.

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1: 21.
0: Runners refuse an entry, so the alarm reset prior to arrival. We're available.
1: 221, okay.
2: County, I'm 155.
1: 155.
2: County, maintenance is on scene. They're going to work on securing the water leak. If you could put this on officers until 0800 tomorrow morning, 55 is available.
1: 55, okay.
3: 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Squadron 65, 3280 Comfort Road off Laurel Road. Celebrate the national patient. So, Squadron 65, 3280 Comfort Road off Laurel Road. Celebrate the national patient. So, 1725.

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Respond 25, 155 North Broad Street. Sunborough Emergency Transport. Respond 25, 159 North Main Street, off North Broad Street. Sunborough Emergency Transport, 1728.

Like 125, sending an email on 10 McKinsey Trail, Sandy Chapman Pool. Medic 125, 10 McKinsey Trail, Marlboro, Mill Hill Road, Sandy Chapman Pool, dual Sombro, syncope. Medic 125, 10 McKinsey Drive, Marlboro, Mill Hill Road, Sandy Chapman Pool, dual Sombro, syncope, 1729.

185 1148 Byberry Road. Medic 185, 1148 Byberry Road off Bensam Boulevard, Bensam Township, Wilmington. Medic 185, 1148 Byberry Road off Bensam Boulevard, Bensam Township, Wilmington, 7230.

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Off Jody Road, Holland Village Healthcare, room 205, Northampton Township, emergency transport. 12116, 280 Middle Holland Road, off Jody Road, Holland Village Healthcare, room 205, Northampton Township, emergency transport, 1737. 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

0: 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Harrison Avenue, East County Line Road, box 3760. 95, vehicle fire. 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

0: 72, 17 Illinois. Squadron 72, 17 Dillon Way, off Fetch Drive, up to Mayfield Township, emergency transport. Squadron 72, 17 Dillon Way, off Fetch Drive, up to Mayfield Township, emergency transport, 1737.
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Medic 142, attention QRS 48, River Road and Delaware Canal, Tinicum Township at Drowning. Medic 142, attention QRS 48, River Road and Delaware Canal, Tinicum Township at Drowning, 1744.

Medic 124, respond Medic 142. River Road in the Delaware Canal. Medic 124, respond Medic 142. River Road in the Delaware Canal, sending a patch for drowning. Medic 124, respond Medic 142. River Road in the Delaware Canal, sending a patch for drowning. 1745.

5, attention engine 81. 17 Dillon Way, I'll fetch drive, fumes in the blower. Tackle box 7155, attention engine 81. 17 Dillon Way, I'll fetch drive. Fumes in the dwelling, 1745.

0: box 4833. 4843 on the Delaware River in front of the Golden Pheasant. Marine box 4833. Marine 48 on the Delaware River near the Golden Pheasant at Marine Rescue. Marine box 4833, Mitch Marine 48 1 on the Delaware River in the area of the Golden Pheasant. Marine Rescue 1748. Mm-hmm. 167, 216 Tollgate Road, Crescent National. Seven, 262 Tollgate Road off Park Road, Crestview Nursing Home, Room 312, Middletown Township, chest pain. Medic 167, 262 Tollgate Road off Park Road, Crestview Nursing Home, Room 312, Middletown Township, chest pain. 1749.
1: Deputy 95 at McGregor, we get the car moved from County Line Road as well.
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Middletown Township, Red School is traveling. Heading 168-585, Beechwood Circle, Old Manor Circle, Beechwood Residence. Middletown Township, Red School Distress, 1751.

198 North Bucktown Road on Sesame Road in the parking lot of Margaritas. Southbound pass, but unconscious. Medic 168 for your second ambulance. 198 North Bucktown Road off Sesame Road at Margaritas. Middletown pass, but unconscious. 1757.

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1: 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Squad 108, 5367 Clymer Road on Mountain View Drive, East Rock Hill Township Psychiatric, 1806.

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25, 2956 Valley View Road. Squadron 25, 2966 Valley View Road off Route 202, Buckingham Path, psychiatric. Squadron 25, 2966 Valley View Road off Route 202, Buckingham Path for psychiatric, 1811.

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N174, 333 Newtown Road off Ann Lane, Majestic Oaks, room 402. 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Heading 174-333 Newtown Road off Ann Lane, Majestic Oaks, room 402. 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

0: 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The police did advise that they believe they have it contained with sand and that the fire department could resume. FM-32-1 is still en route to check.
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0: .325A head injury for anyone living Upper Providence, 1133 Black Rock Road. .325A head injury for anyone living on Upper Providence, 1133 Black Rock Road, Upper Providence.

Circle Box 8, 295. Attention engine 82 eastbound. A fire is reported eastbound, interstate 295, near mile marker 2.0. A truck. Circle Box 8, 295. Attention engine 82. Fire is reported eastbound, interstate 295, near mile marker 2.0. A truck. At 1825, something switch and operate on the eastbound.

Jasmine at 129 600 Valley Road, Park of Westminster Apartments, see Charlie 10. Jasmine at 129 600 Valley Road, off Street Road, Park of Westminster Apartments, see Charlie 10. Morning Tatch, Nailish Transport. Jasmine at 129 600 Valley Road, off Street Road, Park of Westminster Apartments, see Charlie 10. Morning Tatch, Nailish Transport, 1830.

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0: 41, 202 First Avenue on Linda Court, Richmondtown Borough Emergency Transport. Medic 141, 202 First Avenue on Linda Court, Richmondtown Borough Emergency Transport, 1835.
1: 57 South Evans Street, between Queen Street and New Street, Pawtucket.

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0: 98 Chester Ladder 65 fire alarm. Golden Age Manor, 400 Walnut Street, Box 8698. 98 Chester Ladder 65 fire alarm. Golden Age Manor, 400 Walnut Street, South 4th Avenue and South 5th Avenue, Box 8698, Rogersford.
1: Battalion
0: 44, sir.
1: We're on ground so far. Can you try and get a better location from the caller where they're at?

0: but I'll give him a call. But I'm looking at the Rapid SOS now. It looks like it's showing from the driver was putting him on chemical between Ridge and the 476.
1: Driver's

0: Cincinnati and 44-2 from County.
1: Hey, County, sorry, I was on fire.
0: All right, I spoke to the driver of the truck. He said he had gotten the situation under control and drove it home. He's no longer in the area.
1: Roger that. You can recall the cop and we're available.
0: Four units recall. Tag 44-2.
2: 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Medic 114-73 Silo Road off Harvest Drive, Wilmingfield Attachment ALS Transport. Medic 114-73 Silo Road off Harvest Drive, Wilmingfield Attachment ALS Transport, 1843.

for Chess 84 in response to subject Mattatoni Manor, 30 Old Schuylkill Road. 329B in response to subject Mattatoni Manor. 30 Old Schuylkill Road, East Coventry, Chester County.

204 Juniper Street off 2nd Street, apartment 3, Tarrytown Borough, psychiatry. Squad 108, 2nd Ambulance, 204 Juniper Street off 2nd Street, apartment 3, Tarrytown Borough, psychiatric, 1848.

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1: Can you just add the squad to the Carnival in Southampton at 2nd Street Pike and Knowles, Our Lady of the Council for an unconscious?
0: Okay,

0: 113, 525 Second Street Pike, Our Lady of Good Counsel. Heading 113, 525 Second Street Pike, off Keystone Road, Our Lady of Good Counsel. Representing attached but unconscious. Heading 113, 525 Second Street Pike, off Keystone Road, Our Lady of Good Counsel. Representing attached but unconscious, 1861.
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Medic 139, 600 Dean Severs Place off South Steel Road, Phoenix Metals. 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

0: 313 Syncopal Episode 430 Williams Road. 313 Syncopal Episode 430 Williams Road off Nicholson Road, Wynwood, Lowermarin.
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2: Quentin 35, okay.

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Squad 108, second ambulance, 219 East Broad Street, off Hillertown Avenue, Quakertown House, Quakertown Borough, psychiatric. Squad 108, second ambulance, 219 East Broad Street, off Hillertown Avenue, Quakertown House, Quakertown Borough, psychiatric, 1909.

46 and AM 12 and 76 to cover. 1660 Southeastern Road of Holmes House, or in the Chamonix Manor, D Delta 130. Lewistown Township, Boston. 129 second AM 12 and 76 to cover. 1660 Southeastern Road off Holmes House Road, the Chamonix Manor, D Delta 130. Lewistown Township, Folsom, 1910.

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Photo box 8771, attention engine 17, North 3rd Street and Erie Avenue, wires. Photo box 8771, attention engine 17, North 3rd Street and Erie Avenue, wires, 1912.

22-5 responding for weakness. Apartment B, 2864 Ridge Plate, between North Barry Avenue and Sunnyside Avenue, Lower Providence.

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Mamba Box 8771, North 3rd Street and Erie Avenue. Exception of engine 17, ladder 18, company's recall. Repeating company responding on Mamba Box 8771. North 3rd Street and Erie Avenue. Exception of engine 17, ladder 18, company's recall.

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0: Assistant 27 responds.
1: There are flames and smoke coming from the wires, and the wires are now red.

0: 358 of Donald Payne's, 8302 Old York Road. 358, Donald Payne's, Briar House, Speed Bravo 31, 8302 Old York Road, Elkins Park, Shelham.
1: County, Quinn 27 is responding with 3.
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Off Alder Drive, Plumstead Township, emergency transport. Medic 124-5262 Winterberry Drive, off Alder Drive, Plumstead Township, emergency transport, 1928.

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2: And assistant 27.
1: Assistant 27, okay.
0: Assistant 27 from Squad 27. Looks like we got balloons in the wires over here.
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Sending 125, checking the ambulance, 30 Pheasant Road off Swamp Road. Lewistown Township and ALS Transport, 1929.

County from assistance, Martha. 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They're no longer arcing, but they're still stuck in the wires. You can use 1400 arcs.

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flight, second ambulance, 342 West Broad Street, apartment 1. Medic 108, second ambulance, 342 West Broad Street, off 4th Street, apartment 1, Quakertown Borough, respiratory stress. Medic 108, second ambulance, 342 West Broad Street, off 4th Street and 5th Street, apartment 1, Quakertown Borough, respiratory stress. Thank you.

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68 engine 34, trash fire, 1805 Morgan Lane, about 68-32. 68 engine 34, trash fire. 1805 Morgan Lane, St. Richard Way and Weatherly Lane, buck 68-32, Upper Providence.

313, back pain. 108 Sutton Road. 313, back pain. 108 Sutton Road, East Athens Avenue and East Spring Avenue, Ardmore, Lower Marion.

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Station 25, engine 24 vehicle fire, Old Gulf Road and Williamson Road. Haverford, Lower Marion.

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313B, cover 313 will fall victim 1001 City Avenue. 313B, cover 313, fall victim the Green Hill Condominium, 1001 City Avenue, Overbrook, Lower Merion.